0: And in the end, the people you become closest with are the ones that send you those stupid memes from the toilet.
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Well, how about the Foo Fighters playing the Hollywood Bowl the other night with the Youth Orchestra LA and the DC6 Gospel Choir? I think that

I'm so damn fired up. The greatest season of sports for the entire year is almost here. We've got another preseason game in Jacksonville. You'll hear it. Your home of the Tampa Bay Buccaneers is right here on 98 Rock.

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0: I feel like the Blink 182 record, One More Time, that we got in 2023, which is wild to think it's been that long. It's still a pacifier, because do you remember the days not that long ago where we were like, damn, I wish Tom, Mark, and Travis would just hug it out, get Tom back into that band. And I'm not dumping on Matt Skiba. I think that the iteration of Blink with Matt in it was pretty awesome. They are recording new music, Blink 182 is, at Travis Barker's studio, which is pretty badass.
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Tommy said he's driving a tow truck tonight. He said, I'm not going to deny the fact that I am the repo man, Klinger. Hey, if you're a couple of months behind on your car payment and your car is just sitting in the yard waiting to be towed, I would move it to the back.

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We're getting damn sure close to your next record, which we already know it is finished and ready to open for business the last Friday of October.

0: Well, I feel like I should probably backtrack a little bit, man. It's 98 Rock. It is Tampa Bay's rock station. Klinger is my real last name. It's my first day back on the job since I took off for vacation. My wife and I and our daughter, Vera, who's 21, almost 22 months old. And we went to Germany to visit some friends and drink all that delightful German beer. So I'm thankful to have you guys listening to 98 Rock tonight. I do want to backtrack because I should have dedicated when I played it a few minutes ago, Smoke Two Joints, to everybody listening.
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I'm kind of feeling guilty. I know it's been a minute since I've been on this job, but prior to playing Seether's cover of Careless Whisper, I should have mentioned perhaps we'd enjoy it more if I had declared a slow dance.

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And the lady in the seat in front of me was watching that Michael Jackson movie. And I was like, you should have stuck Alien Ant Farm's cover of that on the soundtrack.

0: Here's Shinedown. It's Klinger from 98 Rock. You guys are kicking everybody's ass. Holy crap. You already know, man. And what I love and appreciate about Shinedown is, you know, before they kicked off the second leg of their Dance Kid Dance tour this year, you know, they spent probably 3 months rehearsing the entire show and just going over all of the songs that they could play and everything. And it totally shows. Because I'm sure that we've all seen a band where we really love it, but the show just sucks because they didn't practice, you know?
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3: 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It was rare until now because it's back.
0: Oh, yeah, it's back, people. 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

Do you see the interview with Courtney Love saying that Kurt Cobain wrote that song about her heart-shaped box? I'm just asking questions, friends. It's time for Nickelback. Last Friday in October, the song that I'm playing for you now will wind up on a record.

How about Foo Fighters setting up shop at the Hollywood Bowl the other night with a youth orchestra as support? Pretty cool, man. Slightly Stupid has new music. I want to play you Backseat Driving after Sleep Theory on 98 Rock.

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1: Even though sometimes we don't behave.

Well, another new record alert from that dude, Tim Montana. That's his song called Break Me Down. The new record is only a couple of weeks old, called Entire States of Tim Montana. It's

Man, we've been on the gas with that song all damn summer. It's been a damn good summer too, man. Autumn Kings and Gone, Gone, Gone. Wage War has a song of the newer persuasion called Blindfold. We're 3 minutes away. It's now.

That's the one I want to point the rock horns at, man. Thank you, Wage War, for recording a song called Blindfold. New Cage the Elephant in a couple of minutes. Well, let's get our Fozzy on first on 98 Rock.

Well, what do we know about A Perfect Circle? That is their song called Starless. We also know they just, you know, played a bunch of shows in Europe and then had to get back in time for James Iha to rejoin Smashing Pumpkins for their tour. But come, man, the Wednesday night before Thanksgiving, off to Mexico to start another leg of their tour.

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Remember that level in Super Mario 3 where the sun is trying to kill you? 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

0: producer X, and you get me this morning, Crash Man, on assignments called an extra day after the vacay. Is, he said he was sick. So it's just me today. All right. We got your Busch Gardens tickets at 8:05. We got your Dirty Heads and 311 tickets at 9:30. Plus, we flying you on a holiday out to Vegas. 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

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They make me feel like I'm at the game because they're really great at what they do. 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I'm going to pretend I'm there because that's what I like to do. It's 98 Rock.

Tampa Bay's Rock Station, 98 Rock. It's Producer X. And yesterday we were talking about a robot that beat a world record in running, beat Usain Bolt's 100 meter dash record. All right, we need to put fail safes on these things. What are they going to be? All right, we're going to jump into that talkback feature, free iHeartRadio app. I'm thinking 3/4 size and an extension cord. 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

0: Tampa Bay's Rock Station, 98 Rock, producer X tapping in. It's just going to be me, Crash Man, on assignment today. Got Busch Gardens tickets, 8:05. Got the Beer Fest going on right there. 9:30, got 311 in the Dirt Heads. It's going down at the Amp this weekend. You got a trip to Vegas at 9:10 as well. All right, so we got a lot to get through. And I need some ideas on these robots that are beating world records. All right, we need fail safes on these machines. What are they? It's 98 Rock.
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2: All right, we're going to dive right into the show today. It's just going to be me, myself, and I, Crash Man, late scratch on the morning here. So you get those Busch Gardens tickets at 8:05, 9:30, the 3:11 Dirty Heads tickets. Got the flyaway to Vegas at 9:10. So we're going to keep on rolling. And I'm not going to embarrass myself with rock, paper, scissors at 6:05. So I'm just going to nominate a word of the day here. All right, and we're going to roll through that. For that 9:30 crash test here. We're going to start out with some birthdays. Nope, Blake Lively. I'm sure she doesn't want anybody talking about her at all right now. 39. Kel Mitchell. Who loves orange soda? Kel loves orange soda. And he's hitting 48 today. Marvin Harrison. I have his kid, the junior, on my Dynasty League in fantasy football. So we're at that point where I'm drafting the guys I drafted originally. I'm drafting their kids now. He's 54 for Marvin Harrison. Let's see what else we got. We got Billy Ray, the achy breaky heart master. I won a hot dog and a soda pop. It's probably where my love of hot dogs came from after I won at a Rolladium, dancing achy breaky heart on roller skates. And they said, "You nailed it, man." And they gave me a hot dog. And it was the happiest day of my life. He's 65 today. Quite the tree for Billy Ray there. Best mullet in the business. All right, Rob Halford, Judas Priest, you can go on the Wayback Machine. We talked to him a long, long, long, long, long time ago. 75 for him. We got Tim Burton, Strangest Dude, Beetlejuice. Did he do Beetlejuice 2? Batman? I mean, come on, man. He imprinted a whole emo generation with these movies, all right, because this is when I was growing up, and it influenced me. And you know, that's where that, I feel like this is where it starts with Tim Burton, 68 there for you. And then Gene Simmons, a Kiss, the OG, the nastiest tongue in the business, 77. Guy will, oddly enough, probably not be buried in any Kiss stuff. He probably won't even be in a Kiss casket. Like, I bet she's just in a regular one. 77 for him today. And those are your birthdays to note there. We got Janet, the Star Goddess. We did an express Eclipse podcast yesterday. Tapped in on a couple of people who are going to love it and a couple of people who aren't going to love it, and that's me. All right, it's on the iHeartRadio app when you follow along with Crash Mornings. Take it away, Janet.
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Tampa Bay's Rock Station, 98 Rock. It's Producer Rex. And, you know, this is the portion of the program where I usually embarrass myself playing rock, paper, scissors. Not today! All right? I'm going to take mercy on myself for a second. So I'm just going to nominate a word. And that word's going to be kiss. In honor of Gene Simmons' birthday, kiss is very appropriate. You'll hear the ding when the time is right, when you hear the word, and you're going to want to remember that at 9:30. All right? Kiss is that key word. Good luck. All right, we got a first laugh on kissing. Next, it's 98 Rock.

0: Tampa Bay's Rock Station, 98 Rocks, Producer X, and I was able to find some stand-up comedy on kissing. All right, we're going to jump into it. Inside your first laugh, right meow.
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Tampa Bay's Rock Stations, 98 Rocks, Producer X, and we're going to dive into the top trending stories here, including the 49ers owner. What in the hell is that situation about? I opened my phone today, and I was exploded with this news. If you haven't heard about it, good Lord, buckle up. The 49ers owner in some hot water, at least one of them anyway. And we got some imported beef about to hit the shores of the U.S. of A. We're going to get to that right after some System of a Down for you. It's 98 Rock. Your Morning Quickie's next.

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3: All right, tell you what, they're going to be kind of just copy, paste, repeat for the entire week here. We're going to see thunder showers kind of just pop in and out depending on where you're at. So just kind of, you know, be ready. And, you know, if you see the lightning getting heavy, you just get out, take cover from somewhere. I've seen a couple stories about people getting struck by lightning. Not great. And we got a lot of it coming our way. Today, high 92, going to feel like 180 billion degrees out. So all the more reason to just stay inside. Go see a movie. Do something else. Enjoy some AC. Because, yeah, there's no K-I-S-S-I-N-G in any trees, all right? We're not doing that today. All right, we're going to dive into some of our top stories here. And we're going to start out with Ron DeSantis making some headlines after he announced that he's going to be partnering with the federal government to restrict the EBT and the Temporary Assistance for Needy Families. Funds, not funds that you get, but they're restricting on what you can buy, all right? Yeah, we've all seen people at the store, they got the cart full of just junk, and they're paying on EBT, and you're like, come on, man! It's not what that's for, but, you know, you can get away with getting a lot of stuff, but they're trying to crack down even more on it, and I guess the temporary assistance for needy families is like, I guess it's some cash assistance that the government offers to some people, and you can buy theme park tickets with this stuff. You can buy video game systems with this stuff. I mean, come on, man. Like, I'm not about to say take it away from them, but yeah, you need to put some heavy restrictions on what people be using essential money for. This is money we all throw in together to help people in need, and let's make sure that they get the needs as opposed to the, I guess, the quick convenience sometimes. So just look out for that, because this is just now, he just made the request, or is in the process of making the request, but he came out yesterday and said, this is what we're doing. So, you know, if you got one of those systems, there you go. Look out, because they're changing it, all right? We're going to take a ride over to Plant City, where they had a community forum the other day about the Flock cameras, where the police chief and a Flock camera expert or part of the division decided to set up a whole situation to explain to the people how they worked. And guess what? Didn't go the way they thought it should go. And they were met with a lot of hostility. One guy even had to get kicked out because he was so against them. And I just imagine he went out and then destroyed a Flock camera, because they're just getting destroyed. Our superstar Florida, not Florida, yesterday was taking them down in Seminole County. People are very concerned about these things, which is why the city, you know, Plant City wanted to have this little meeting to just, I don't know, put you at ease, throw you some stats. They said they got 11 arrests, including a homicidal, fatal hit and run situation that they use the Flock cameras for. They've got some stolen vehicles back. They've helped find people with the cameras. That's their story. Those are their words, all right? However you feel about it, the biggest, flag raised was data retention. How long are you keeping my freaking license plate in your system? How long are you guys going to have my info? They say 30 days. They said they were going to reduce it to 7, but, that might not be happening. They're like, you know what, we might just be keeping it for 30 days. So, that I wish I could have been there, honestly. I wish I could have been there. I want to go to a city council meeting that goes in that direction. So we'll take a ride back up to Tallahassee, where the cattle farmers of Florida are pissed, honestly, because President Trump announced that he's going to be importing some tariff-free beef into the country to help curb the rising prices of beef, which is at a 75-year, we'll call it the cattle anyway, at a 75-year low after COVID, after pandemics, after, you know, just what's been happening in the last like 6 years. They're a little, you know, little miffed at the imported beef here, but we're looking at a 10% price hike on your beef, your veal, year over year. And I guess the big thing is to look out for Fresh from Florida, all right? You want to know where your stuff is coming from. Fresh from Florida, which is the program that highlights Sunshine State products. So look for the seal, look for whatever that you need to on the packaging there. And let's see, ZZ Top, you know, they lost Frank Beard the other day. It's just Billy left, and they're on tour. They played their first show the other day. You know, I haven't found any videos of it, but, you know, it was the same show. Wasn't really anything, you know, more or less with the loss of Frank. They even already introduced a new drummer, which the guy's name is Michael Morian, I want to say his name is. But too soon, man. Already announcing the new drummer? Can you just get to the end? You should have just canceled the rest of the tour. The guy was drumming for you for 50-plus years. Like, maybe just cancel the tour, man. Maybe just cancel the tour. ZZ Top still doing it in, like, their 80s there. Like, they're just going to keep on going. Finally, we have the 49ers owner. Good God almighty. Did you hear about the 49ers owner? Because this is one of them anyway. Guy's name's Jed York. And I guess he got arrested on Sunday for trying to pay for a hooker in Ohio. Wanted to spend $140 to get a little something-something. And went onto a website, did his thing. Oops, you're a part of a sting, man. And now he got pulled over, and the whole thing happened inside of a trailer park. He was not going to the trailer park. That's one thing they had to make very clear. He wasn't going to the trailer park for what he was doing. The cops just pulled him over and arrested him for soliciting prostitution using a criminal tool, which is his phone, to access the website or whatever. Now, this dude, his family's worth $8.5 billion, and he gets busted for trying to hook up in Ohio. Come on, dude. Now, he ended up pleading out to lesser charges, but too late, man. Everybody knows. Yeah, everybody knows. People don't forget. People don't forget. Mike Evans, this is your dude now. That's your dude now. He got sentenced to one day in jail and $1,100, pleaded to some lesser crimes. But you know what? Again, we all know. We all know. All right. Is there anything worse than getting caught for what this guy got caught for? Talkback feature, free iHeartRadio app. Comment on any of it.
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Tampa Bay's rock station, 98 Rock, producer X, Amy Lee, came out and said that she's going to be belting out these songs until she's dead, pretty much. She said, 2050, come see me, and I'll still be doing this, God willing. She's on my list. I have like little cartoon hearts. I'll be still sitting in the front row, just like, oh my God, my kids might be with me too. And they're like, this is weird, Dad. And I'd be like, I don't care. That's just 2050 me. All right. It's Afterlife. It's Evanescence. It's 98 Rock.

Summer in Tampa Bay. Careful whipping it out near one of those ponds at the corner store. You never know what the hell might be lurking. Not here!

Tampa Bay's Rock Station, 98 Rock. Producer X, we got your sports keg lined up here for you. Just a few minutes away. You got the Bucks getting ready to head out to Jacksonville for a little joint practice. Somebody spit on Liam Cohen's car, please, while you're there. And then we'll jump into what happened last night as the Rays are back on the winning ways. They're back on the winning trend, all right? We'll dive into what happened last night. Inside your sports keg, minutes away. Mother first. It's Danzig. It's 98 Rock.

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1: On this day in sports, we'll take a ride back to 1977, where the NHL enshrined this man named Timothy Horton into the Hockey Hall of Fame, and then he went on to start Tim Hortons, the coffee chain, which I don't know if you've ever had it. The Timbits will change your life, all right? They eat poutine up there. It's gravy fries. It's great. We'll dive right into some baseball. Cal Raleigh set a record last night for the Seattle Mariners, hitting 3 home runs. One game. That's a power move as they beat the Phillies 9-2. I just love seeing the Phillies lose. That made me kind of happy. And then we will take a ride. It was kind of a rough day watching baseball for myself. The Rays were taking on the Detroit Tigers. I root for both teams very passionately. The Rays ended up walking away with the win on this one. Drew Rasmussen, he's doing his thing, man. That guy is one of the reasons why we're 78-53, along with Brian Baker, our closer, 38 saves. I'm pretty sure that's going to go ahead and be the league lead on that one. As we dive into a Chandler Simpson, 312. I mean, the Rays are raying right now. So we're just kind of moving right along. They're in Detroit for the next couple days. They're back home on Friday against the San Diego Padres. So, you know, go catch a game. It's our second to last homestand before the season's over. And then you're going to have to start buying playoff tickets. All right. The Bucks are on move as well. They're heading to Jacksonville for a little joint practice situation. That's going to be, you'll hear the game this Friday night at 7:30. That means 5 o'clock. We're going to start with Pat Donovan, Ronnie Lane, the whole crew, the sideline stuff, the in the locker room stuff, our man Tony on the call. You get all of it right here on the free iHeartRadio app. So make sure you tap into that as we gear up for the season. And let's see. I mean, we've been talking about this Niners owner all morning, but he gets arrested trying to pick up a lady of the evening, paying $150. He did plead to some misdemeanor charges. But guess what, dude? People don't forget. All right? Your family's worth $8.5 billion. And this what you be doing. Got pulled over in a trailer park. Now, he wasn't going to the trailer park, but he got pulled over in the trailer park. And then, you know, staying right in Ohio, Deshaun Watson got named the Cleveland Browns starting quarterback for this year. So, way to go, Ohio. You're doing great things. Catch the Bucks and Jags right here. Free iHeartRadio app. That's what we got for you. Florida or not Florida on the way. We're getting you to Busch Gardens for some beer and some roller coasters. I got monsters for you now. Why?

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Tampa Bay's Rock Station, 98 Rock. It is time for a round of Florida or Not Florida. We got some Busch Gardens Beer, Brew, and Barbecue Festival tickets going down. Select nights out at the park. We're going to get you in. And then you can go try out the delicacies that they got lined up for you. All based on your degenerate geography right now. We have, like, literally, I think this is Rule 1 in the Criminal for Dummies Handbook, Chapter 1. Never return to the scene of the crime for anything. And our superstar, he broke the cardinal rule. It was the crime itself and what he had to go back for. That is going to land him superstardom today, all right? 800-737-0098. You want in on the action? We got you.

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3: All right. Time for a live round of Florida or Not Florida. Contestant on the line, please introduce yourself.
4: All right. My name is Sean.
3: All right, Sean, so today we got a superstar. His name is Gene, and Gene broke the cardinal rule. Whenever you're burglarizing or committing a crime, do you happen to know what that cardinal rule is, Sean?
4: Man, I don't know. You never go back to the place you got the crime at.
3: You never go back to the scene of the crime, and that's what happened today. Our man Gene rolled up into an arts center and decided he was going to just steal some priceless jewelry, some jewels, some things on display, and then make a run for it. And the best part about it, Sean, is he got away with it. Our man literally left the facility with all of the stuff, only to then return to the scene of the crime a day later because he forgot his water bottle. He forgot a water bottle. Like, how trivial is that? And that's when the cops flagged him on the camera. They're like, hey, this is the guy we're actually looking for. Let's go find him. Let's go get him. They ended up catching him. And I think the absolute best part of this story, Sean, is that when he was apprehended, they found out his 10-year-old son was helping him the entire time.
4: Oh, my gosh.
3: Yeah, I know. It was a little father-son duo there. They got away with $7,300. They got most of it back. But at the same time, you know, he in jail. The question for you though today, Sean, Florida or not Florida on this one?
4: Man, I definitely, I have to go with not Florida on that one, man.
3: Yeah, not Florida would be the correct answer. This is a Phoenix, Arizona problem. They ain't that smart. This guy was trying to fly from Phoenix to Washington, D.C. to then pawn all of the stuff that he got. Except he had to go back to this pesky scene of the crime for the water bottle, man. Congratulations. We're going to send you and the fam out to Busch Gardens. We got a 4-pack of tickets to go enjoy the park. They got their beers, brews, and barbecue festival going on right now until September 7th.

Tampa Bay's Rock Station, 98 Rock, Producer X. Got your morning quickie lined up. We got some EBT changes coming up, along with a flock camera meeting I would have loved to be at yesterday in Plant City, and the 49ers owner, good Lord Jesus, the CEO over there. We'll dive into that story inside your morning quickie. A little insane in the membrane. A little insane in the brain for that dude, Jed York.

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2: All right, tell you what, they're going to be kind of just copy, paste, repeat for the entire week here. We're going to see thunder showers kind of just pop in and out depending on where you're at. So just kind of, you know, be ready. And, you know, if you see the lightning getting heavy, you just get out, take cover from somewhere. I've seen a couple stories about people getting struck by lightning. Not great. And we got a lot of it coming our way. Today, high 92, going to feel like 180 billion degrees out. So all the more reason to just stay inside. Go see a movie. Do something else. Enjoy some AC. Because, yeah, there's no K-I-S-S-I-N-G in any trees. All right, we're not doing that today. All right, we're going to dive into some of our top stories here. And we're going to start out with Ron DeSantis making some headlines after he announced that he's going to be partnering with the federal government to restrict the EBT and the Temporary Assistance for Needy Families funds. Not funds that you get, but they're restricting on what you can buy, all right? Yeah, we've all seen people at the store. They got the cart full of just junk. And they're paying on EBT, and you're like, come on, man. It's not what that's for, but, you know, you can get away with getting a lot of stuff. But they're trying to crack down even more on it. And I guess the temporary assistance for needy families is like, I guess it's some cash assistance that the government offers to some people. And you can buy theme park tickets with this stuff. You can buy video game systems with this stuff. I mean, come on, man. Like, I'm not about to say you take it away from them, but yeah, you need to put some heavy restrictions on what people be using essential money for. This is money we all throw in together to help people in need, and let's make sure that they get the needs as opposed to the, I guess, the quick convenience sometimes. So just look out for that, because this is just now, he just made the request, or is in the process of making the request, but he came out yesterday and said, this is what we're doing. So, you know, if you got one of those systems, there you go. Look out, because they're changing it. All right. We're going to take a ride over to Plant City, where they had a community forum the other day about the Flock cameras, where the police chief and a Flock camera expert or part of the division decided to set up a whole situation to explain to the people how they worked. And guess what? Didn't go the way they thought it should go. And they were met with a lot of hostility. One guy even had to get kicked out because he was so against them. And I just imagine he went out and then destroyed a Flock camera, because they're just getting destroyed. Our superstar Florida, not Florida, yesterday was taking them down in Seminole County. People are very concerned about these things, which is why the city, you know, Plant City wanted to have this little meeting to just, I don't know, put you at ease, throw you some stats. They said they got 11 arrests, including a homicidal, fatal hit and run situation that they used the Flock cameras for. They've got some stolen vehicles back. They've helped find people with the cameras. That's their story. Those are their words, all right? However you feel about it, the biggest, flag raised was data retention. How long are you keeping my freaking license plate in your system? How long are you guys going to have my info? They say 30 days. They said they were going to reduce it to 7, but, that might not be happening. They're like, you know what? We might just be keeping it for 30 days. So, yeah. Yeah, that I wish I could have been there, honestly. I wish I could have been there. I want to go to a city council meeting that goes in that direction. So we'll take a ride back up to Tallahassee, where the cattle farmers of Florida are pissed, honestly, because President Trump announced that he's going to be importing some tariff-free beef into the country to help curb the rising prices of beef, which is at a 75-year, we'll call it the cattle anyway, at a 75-year low after COVID, after pandemics, after, you know, just what's been happening in the last like 6 years. So they're a little miffed at the imported beef here, but we're looking at a 10% price hike on your beef, your veal, year over year. And I guess the big thing is to look out for Fresh from Florida, right? You want to know where your stuff is coming from. Fresh from Florida, which is the program that highlights Sunshine State products. So look for the seal, look for whatever that you need to on the packaging there. And let's see, ZZ Top, you know, they lost Frank Beard the other day. It's just Billy left, and they're on tour. They played their first show the other day. You know, I haven't found any videos of it, but, you know, it was the same show. Wasn't really anything, you know, more or less with the loss of Frank. They even already introduced a new drummer, which the guy's name is Michael Morian, I want to say his name is. But too soon, man. Already announcing the new drummer? Can you just get to the end? You should have just canceled the rest of the tour. The guy was drumming for you for 50-plus years. Like, maybe just cancel the tour, man. Maybe just cancel the tour. ZZ Top still doing it in, like, their 80s there. Like, they're just going to keep on going. Finally, we have the 49ers owner. Good God almighty. Did you hear about the 49ers owner? Because this is one of them anyway. Guy's name's Jed York. And I guess he got arrested on Sunday for trying to pay for a hooker in Ohio. Wanted to spend $140 to get a little something-something. And went onto a website, did his thing. Oops, you're a part of a sting, man. And now he got pulled over, and the whole thing happened inside of a trailer park. He was not going to the trailer park. That's one thing they had to make very clear. He wasn't going to the trailer park for what he was doing. The cops just pulled him over and arrested him for soliciting prostitution, using a criminal tool, which is his phone, to access the website or whatever. Now, this dude, his family's worth $8.5 billion, and he gets busted for trying to hook up in Ohio. Come on, dude. Now, he ended up pleading out to lesser charges, but too late, man. Everybody knows. Yeah, everybody knows. People don't forget. People don't forget. Mike Evans, this is your dude now. That's your dude now. He got sentenced to one day in jail and $1,100, pleaded to some lesser crimes. But you know what? Again, we all know. We all know. All right. Is there anything worse than getting caught for what this guy got caught for? Talkback feature, free iHeartRadio app. Comment on any of it.
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Tampa Bay's Rock Station, 98 Rock, Producer X. I love when we have multiple trips to Vegas planned in 2026. All right, we're going out there for the iHeartRadio Music Festival. That's in September. And then come November, we got a Kiss Cruise. Except it's landlocked in Vegas, baby. It's a big-ass Kiss convention. That, you know, you're going to have your opportunities to see unmasked performances from our man Gene and the rest of the crew that's still running around. As well as some opportunities to take pictures with some of the coolest Kiss merchandise of all time, all right? So you just head over to 98rock.com. You go ahead and throw your name in the hat. The Kiss Cruise, landlocked in Vegas, 2026 with 98 Rock.

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0: Friday night through the night. We're going to see lunar eclipse there. Janet says nothing good ever happens during them. We highlighted a few signs for you on the free iHeartRadio app yesterday of, you know, the good and the bad. Who's going to have a great time? Who's not going to have a great time? And guess what? I'm on the not having a great time list. And guess what? I'm not having a great time. All right. But the one thing I did learn, though, today was... yeah, it was the 49ers CEO, the guy getting busted for trying to pick up a hooker in Ohio for $140. All right, what was that transaction like? Was there kissing allowed for $140? I don't know. I didn't see the menu. But, yeah, he pleaded some lesser charges. Hey, Mike Evans, that's your boy now. Bet you Tampa looks a lot better, all right? I got Janet the Star Goddess lined up for y'all. 12 astrological signs. I need to get that guy's birthday and give it to the star goddess. Take it away, Janet.
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1: Don't be penny wise and pound foolish. 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

Tampa Bay's Rock Station, 98 Rock. It's Producer X, and it's a portion of the program where we go over what we learned. Head of Janet, the Star Goddess. We talked eclipse yesterday. We got a lunar eclipse that's going to be hitting Florida pretty much 10, I want to say it's 10:30 Friday.

Rolling commercial free. It's your 98 and 9. What's good? It's Producer X tapping in with you here as we gear up for that 9:30 crash test. Remember that word of the day. All the small things matter when you're trying to win 311 and Dirty Heads tickets. All right, on the way. 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

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All right, it's Green Day. 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
2: All right, so instead of embarrassing myself, which apparently I just did, with rock, paper, scissors today, I just nominated a word of the day, and there's a reason behind it, all right? 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You want in on that action? 800-737-0098. All you got to do, tell me the word of the day. Where did the inspiration come from? 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Good luck. 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
1: Hey, what's up, X?
0: Hey, what's going on, Kenny? How you doing, bro?
1: I'm doing good, man. I'm glad you answered. I'm good to go, man. How are you been?
0: I'm doing, I'm hanging in there, Kenny. So, we got the word of the day. You remember what it was?
1: Yeah, it's Kiss.
0: It is, man. You remember why?
1: Gene Simmons' birthday.
0: 77 today, man. What do you think the chances are of him getting buried in a Kiss casket? Do you think that he's got that on the list, or does he get buried in a regular person's casket?
1: Regular person. He's done with it.
0: You think he's all done with it? All right, man.
1: He's done with it.
0: Congrats, Kenny. We appreciate you playing along and listening along. We're going to go ahead and get you to 311 in the Dirty Heads. That's going down Saturday night at the Amp. We'll go ahead and throw you a pair of tickets to that one, all right?
1: Yeah, man. Cool.
0: Hell yeah. Thanks for rocking along with us. Kenny, what radio station rocks the Bay?
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2: All right, time to get squared away with the Daily Nugget. That's what friends do, share nugs. And I got one lined up here for you from my birthday boy. We're going to dive into the pile on this one. This one fits, all right? This is a very fitting quote from a birthday person today. We will give you their name after the quote on this August 25th, 2026. Life is too short to have anything but delusional notions about yourself. You gotta have the highest opinion of yourself. You got to. Life is too short to have doubts. Kind of what the feeling is there. It's Gene Simmons. That guy is very delusional about himself. A lot. All right, it's a very fitting quote. When I think about it, it kind of makes me think, you know, I think I need to have a higher opinion of myself. I think I need to be a little bit more delusional when it comes to me. That's what I'm taking for this. I hope that's what you take from this. Life is too short to have anything but delusional notions about yourself. Go have them today. Take that into your day, my friends. It's your Daily Nugget.

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1: 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I was hoping you could play something by Stained.
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Linkin Park will be dropping their movie Unshatter on September the 30th, telling the story of how they put this new version of Linkin Park together and push forward since Chester's passing. Limited theatrical run late next month, and then it'll get a streaming date sometime after that. 98 Rock, Tampa Bay's Rock Station.

Amarillo putting out his next solo project. Now, he says this new one is heavier than the first three solo projects. Either way, it'll be out late next month. 98 Rock.

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Most college football seasons don't start until Labor Day weekend next weekend, but there are some decent games for week zero as well, like Florida State plays New Mexico State this Saturday in Tallahassee. Should be a good one. 98 Rock, Tampa Bay's Rock Station.

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1: Hey, Allie.
0: Hi.
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0: What's up, Thomas?
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0: Okay, I can do it.
1: Having a bad day, and I just need a good pick-me-up.
0: Oh.
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2: Scattered showers and some thunderstorms today, mostly sunny, high of 92. Isolated showers, partly cloudy tonight, with a low of 75. Get news, traffic, and weather around the clock when you set News Radio WFLA as a preset on the iHeartRadio app. I'm Pat Largo.
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After hitting a little bit of a rough patch, the Rays have been able to string two victories together. And they're going to play Detroit again tonight. They'll wrap that series up tomorrow afternoon and then head home. We'll be hosting the Padres this weekend over at the Trop. 98

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0: here's what you need to know about the vote for the Rays' new stadium. It's a proposed $2.3 billion stadium project, and there are a couple critical votes this week. Tampa City Council is expected to consider this agreement on Thursday, followed by a special Hillsborough County Commission meeting on Friday. Now, if both sides approve the proposal, the Rays could move forward with construction of this new ballpark at the Hillsborough College Northdale Mabry campus, with team targeting April 2029 opening. Obviously, it all hinges on what happens later this week. We'll keep you in the loop. 98 Rock.
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cover song of the day, Under the Covers with Allie, coming up next. And today is Rob Halford of Judas Priest's birthday. So I got a Judas Priest cover coming up next. 98 Rock, Tampa Bay's Rock Station.

Celebrating his 75th birthday today, so big one, Robert John Arthur Halford. Rob Halford's birthday, frontman of Judas Priest, which he joined back in 1973. Happy birthday, Rob Halford. Disturbed doing Living After Midnight. 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
2: Who is this irresistible creature who has an insatiable love for the

Tampa Bay's Rock Station. Did you see that weird cloud in the sky at sunrise? Had everybody posting up pictures. It was created by a SpaceX launch. You're like, no, Allie, I was not looking at the sky that early in the morning. 98 Rock, Tampa Bay's Rock Station. That's all right. There are enough pictures out there. You can just look at somebody else's.

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announced the Smashing Pumpkins have been added to our iHeartRadio Music Festival this morning with Crash Mornings. Now a chance to see them with $1,000 in your pocket is two songs from right now on 98 Rock.

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3: Can it pull a stuck ATV out of a ditch?

Korn as the 90s. I mean, they would kind of usher in really that nu metal sound. And that was the label that was commonly given to it. But I mean, they really started that back in the mid part of the 90s. Chutes and Ladders and everything else that would be rolling out. Their appearance at Livestock that year. God, man, when they went into Blind, that was insanity. It's 98 Rock.

Welcome to Swamp Ass Season in Tampa Bay. Why not step into something a little more comfortable? Like a coma. 98 Rock.

Although you see a lot of celebratory posts today about Injustice for All being released on this day back in 1988. That is not accurate. It wasn't released in America until September the 7th. I'll explain that in my new Behind the Riff series coming out on our socials today at 98 Rock and at 98 Rocks the Bay.

0: And now, another episode of Big Rig's What the Dub on 98 Rock.
1: So this morning at 8:30 in Albuquerque, New Mexico, a young woman and another gentleman got into a road rage altercation at a stoplight. According to witnesses and video, he was shouting obscenities and other racially derogatory terms at her. When she had enough, she got out of her truck with a baseball bat and smashed the rear window of the cab of the truck. She then pulled into the turn lane, and as the light turned green, he then rammed her at a high rate of speed around the corner and then drove away, all the while not even having a license tag on his truck. She then sped away a short time later. Police say they still haven't found either vehicle, and no one's filed a police report. So they're trying to figure out what the hell's going on. And then last night, we had the guy who was driving aggressively on 75 going on to I-4 who stops. He cuts a car off, stops, moving traffic all around him, and everybody's veering everywhere so he can run up and punch the windshield of a female driver who was behind him. And everybody's like, we don't even know what happened. We don't know what even started. It's like, everybody is beyond triggered. Here's the good news. If you're hanging out here, I'm not doing anything to get you all wound up. So when you need to come unwind, this is the place where you can hang. But I'm telling you, if people don't start calming down with this road rage stuff, the dumbest, damnedest thing is going to get your life taken from you. And nobody needs any of that.
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1: 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Oh, yeah, it's back, people. Crank it.
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don't have any plans a week from today, next Tuesday, you want to go to St. Louis and check out the Foo Fighters opening up for AC/DC. Everybody there is just like, I can't believe it. They did, like, our ticket price is still the same. I know. Because really, an AC/DC ticket price isn't that far gone from what a Foo's ticket price is. Now you got both bands for the price of one. So they're pretty excited about that. My Hero is on as 98 Rocks.

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because it's clear to me that everybody could really use a good laugh right about now. I got Gabriel Iglesias tickets. Fluffy, he's coming next month at the Bench, downtown Tampa, September 25th. I'm going to tell you when you're winning with me this hour coming up in 6 minutes at 98 Rock.

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There is some terribly sad news to report. Dolly Parton has surprisingly passed away at the age of 80. She put out a statement just a few days ago, kind of detailing her health and why she could not be at Dollywood this past weekend for the grand opening of a new attraction. When her husband got sick, she took on taking care of him and stopped taking care of herself. And it put her own health in peril, and she's been dealing with challenges ever since. And now, she's passed. Dolly Parton, gone at 80. Her estate has officially confirmed it. In fact, we shared the announcement that they made just a short while ago on our Facebook page at 98 Rock Tampa Bay, and it's there. It's Billy Idol with the biggest Riggis.

you are in desperate need of a really good laugh, Gabriel Iglesias Fluffy is here next month, and I have your keyword, key phrase, whatever it may be. You're going to use that red talkback mic to get it into me, so fire it up and be ready. It's Nutty at Rock.

Buccaneers are on the road. They are over in Jacksonville. They're doing a joint practice and joint scrimmage this week before they tee it up on Thursday night for the final preseason game. It'll be 7:30 kickoff. We'll get our pregame started Friday, 5 o'clock. All right? And then we'll see. A lot of guys on the bubble. They got to have this thing down to a 53-man roster by next Monday. It's 98 Rock.

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The month of October, when you look at our concert calendar, is crazy. Some shows are at the Bench, some are at the Amp, so we'll get a smattering of both. This will be one of those. Breaking Benjamin and Chevelle. More tickets soon here at 98 Rock.

0: been a lot of talk about, obviously, the Rays stadium, but there's something else on the docket that there was a meeting for this morning that, to me, is even more important. It's 98 Rock. It's RIG, the new Live Nation venue that they want to build in Ybor City. So this morning, they had a 9 o'clock meeting at the old City Hall on Kennedy Boulevard. And trust me, there were plenty of people there to go against this thing. The online petition originally started with, 900 signatures. And by the time they closed it, it was over 13,000. And it's for good reason, because, look, we've got venues down there. We just lost Crowbar, which is one of the most oldest and legendary. And Tom, who had Crowbar, has now gone off to be the president of Save Our Stage's Southeast chapter to help indie venues like those, like the Ritz that is still open down there, be able to afford, A, to get performers in and do these things. Because, again, when you have Live Nation, who's got the deepest pockets of all, giving these artists and performers more money than they should ever have because they want them. And then those artists are like, I'm never going back to that again. Why? And then those venues can't afford to book those acts because your ticket you'd never afford. So if you didn't make the meeting this morning, but you still want to speak out either for or against, however you want to do it, you can send a comment to historicpreservation@tampagov.net. That's historicpreservation@tampagov.net. And then, of course, it'll be taken into account as they continue to try and figure out what the hell they're going to do with this.
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For those of you my age, you probably remember Dolly Parton as a kid growing up, seeing her on Hee Haw or the legendary back in the day Porter Wagner show. Yeah, before she would become not only a country legend, but movie star with 9 to 5 and all the other movies she did throughout the years. Her partnerships with Kenny Rogers, Dollywood, which I was most notably at a little more than a month ago. It's crazy, man. She's gone at 80. It's 98 Rock.

We got 2 weeks left. Busch Gardens Beer Fest and Barbecue. It's just a hell of a good time, man. Cold beers, great barbecue, good times and rides. But if it's not budget-worthy for you right now, no worries, because Crash Mornings has got you. I'll explain next at 98 Rock.

I'm just sitting here thinking about this debut Offspring album, right? Come out and play. Which this and the other song on the album called Bad Habit, which is the ultimate road rage anthem. It is just absolutely freaking insane. But that's another good one if you haven't listened to that in some time. It's 98 Rock.

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Dragula came out. The anniversary was yesterday. Today is the official anniversary of that album, Hellbilly Deluxe, which was out August 25th, 1998. Damn. Where does it go? It's Nutty at Rock, The Rig, and Green Day.

The New Jersey Lottery is honoring Bon Jovi with a scratch-off lotto ticket where he could win $200,000. Naturally, half his fans are angry that he's allowing it to happen because of gambling and addiction and blah, blah, blah. Pretty much, you're guaranteed to piss off half your fan base no matter what you do today. That's where we are. It's 98 Rock.

rains in Florida, the sun immediately comes out to steam us like a bag of shrimp. Oh, man. That smells bad. Welcome to Swamp Ass Season on 98 Rock.

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We are doing it over an hour, commercial-free 98 Rock right now. 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

was watching video the other day on YouTube of that Nirvana show in utero when I brought him on stage before I did it. Bobcat Goldthwait, actor, comedian, was the one who opened up that show. I completely forgot about it until I came across the video and was like, oh, that's right. It was very, at the time, very non-traditional to do that. You know what I mean? It was different. It's not a good rock.

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Poppy, Amy Lee, and Cornel Plant's Interview. Are you ready for Vegas and the newly announced Smashing Pumpkins with Weezer and everybody else on that bill? Your $1,000 keyword and trip right after 21 Pilots at 98 Rock.

Chili Peppers Stadium Arcadium gets its anniversary reissue 20 years later. October 2nd is when it's going to be put out on vinyl. Just an FYI, it's 98 Rock.

I'm going to start drinking so much coffee that when a mosquito bites me, its little heart explodes. Viva Swamp Ass Season. 98 Rock.

Great way to celebrate a weekend, a Saturday night in general. 311 and the Dirty Heads out at the Mid-Florida Credit Union Amphitheater. I will tell you exactly when you are winning your tickets right after Pearl Jam at 98 Rock.

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tell you, the amount of road rage cases, not just here in Tampa, but around the country, and what happened in Albuquerque, New Mexico this morning is definitely the epitome of what the dumb of the day, and how people are just really going to lose their lives over something stupid that doesn't matter at the end of it all, really. But this is where we are. Give me Somewhere I Belong, and I'll give you the stupid. 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
1: So this morning at 8:30 in Albuquerque, New Mexico, a young woman and another gentleman got into a road rage altercation at a stoplight. According to witnesses and video, he was shouting obscenities and other racially derogatory terms at her. When she had enough, she got out of her truck with a baseball bat and smashed the rear window of the cab of the truck. She then pulled into the turn lane, and as the light turned green, he then rammed her at a high rate of speed around the corner and then drove away, all the while not even having a license tag on his truck. She then sped away a short time later. Police say they still haven't found either vehicle and no one's filed a police report. So they're trying to figure out what the hell's going on. And then last night, we had the guy who was driving aggressively on 75 going on to I-4 who stops. He cuts a car off, stops, moving traffic all around him, and everybody's veering everywhere so he can run up and punch the windshield of a female driver who was behind him. And everybody's like, we don't even know what happened. We don't know we even started. It's like, everybody is beyond triggered. Here's the good news. If you're hanging out here, I'm not doing anything to get you all wound up. So when you need to come unwind, this is the place where you can hang. But I'm telling you, if people don't start calming down with this road rage stuff, the dumbest, damnedest thing is going to get your life taken from you. And nobody needs any of that.
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So Kiss, you know, they were doing the Kiss Cruise for a little while. Now it's more back to like a Kiss convention. They just call it the Kiss Cruise Landlocked Edition, and it happens in Vegas. We've secured your spot to be there for some pretty awesome things this year. I'll explain everything on how you get in on this. Less than 10 minutes from right now is Nutty and Rocks with Disturbed and the Big Rig.

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Oh, it's almost like a 3.5 minute mini vacation. Thank you to The Offspring. I'm doing this. I'm pushing play on Sublime's Ensenada, and I'm doing it here on 98 Rock.

hit me up and just name names. JT, what's up, dude? Playing Mudvayne's Not Falling for You and the pair of your ears that you have cranking 98 Rock in St. Pete.

I get butterflies just talking about it. And I know how you guys might feel about preseason games. You want to keep our guys in the best healthy shape possible for the regular season. But we're doing something on Friday. Yes, we are. And I'll report back after Theory of a Dead Man on 98 Rock.